told me that I vanished. They told me that I had it. They told me that I'm gone. I told them don't panic. When you've done it this long and you've seen that

Feels like a disrespectful oversimplification to say we wanted different things. To brush it off with an explanation, like attachments